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So this next song was actually written in anger because Anne and Nancy Wilson, they were really pissed off at the record label who they created an ad that insinuated that they were lesbians. It enraged them. Nancy ended up just being so pissed off, went back to the hotel room and wrote this song.

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Sublime doing time on Rock 95.5. We are Chicago's rock station. And yes, join us October the 17th as we are going to be hanging out in Homewood. It's going to be a nice bark crawl, which is like a bar crawl, but for dogs. And big thank you to Tito's for offering up some money to help out the little doggies too. 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

It's remarkable that he ran down that dream 50 years ago. We'll be celebrating Tom Petty all fall long as we celebrate 50 years of Tom Petty. This is all good. A bunch of music in a row here on Raw 95.5, Chicago's rock station, with Days of the New now.

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10: 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Here.

o'clock on WCHI, of course, Muse on Rock 95.5 called Cryogen. Really good at the beginning of a bunch of commercial music, which we give to you as a gift when we're not selling you things. By the way, some value to that, too.

0: imagine that at the Sphere. Oh, my goodness. And don't worry, even though Walt and myself are spending some time in Vegas to see Metallica at the Sphere, we're going to be able to send you to Madison, Wisconsin for that show. 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

0: got Ghost on Rock 95.5, Chicago's rock station. Now, tonight on Gentleman's Night, up next, we got bachelor parties that went completely off the rails. A groom got handcuffed to a chair. Somebody lost a wedding ring. 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Plus, Mattress Mac bet big on Houston. And the White Sox put that dream to bed. It's Steve Styles on Rock 95.5.
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Lenny Kravitz on Rock 95.5, Chicago's rock station. Now, I got a question. You ever see a groom-to-be get handcuffed to a chair for a couple hours just because his friends brought real-life handcuffs to the club? Yeah, we're starting the show off with federal-level stupidity. I got the story up next.

0: doing it. Sounds as good as gotta be Gentleman's Night on Rock 95.5, Chicago's rock station. So this one night I'm DJing at Oceans, and a bachelor party walks in, and I get the radio alert, eyes on the bachelor party just in case. So I see the crew, they're setting up the guy. They're setting up the groom for failure, right? They thought it would be hilarious to arrest him during the bachelor party. See, plastic cuffs would have worked. A napkin and some commitment issues would have worked. Toy cuffs would have worked fine. But no, these geniuses had to bring real-life handcuffs. Next thing you know, the groom is chained to a VIP chair, sweaty, confused, and guarding his beer like a divorced pirate. Arr. Then the key disappears somewhere between tequila shots and somebody else's lap dance and whatever bad idea was about to happen in their mind. But it took almost 2 hours later for the bolt cutters to show up. And those cuffs, when they finally snap, security cheer like somebody said, I do. Beautiful moment. Don't get me wrong. Wrong ceremony. Definitely. See, real handcuffs cost around $35-40. Replacement keys cost almost nothing. Forgetting the key during a bachelor party costs you your dignity, your group chat reputation, and possibly the deposit on the chair. So text me a tip. What's the worst thing your friends ever talked you into? 844-955-9550. The best ones I'm going to read on the radio tonight.
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When the best man brings the wedding ring to the bachelor party for, quote, safekeeping, go ahead and alert the insurance company. I got the story up next.

Oh, darling, darling Nikki. There's plenty of Nikki's in the industry. I remember the first one I was working with, and she would cake. She'd make big bank. Was at the Admiral Theater on Lawrence on the north side, man. Great establishment. Great, great drinks. And, of course, even better entertainment. It's Rock 95.5, Chicago's rock station. What up? I'm Steve Styles, and I'm the ringmaster to the circus. But let's jump back in the story. So the best man walks in with the wedding ring. Said he was holding it for safekeeping. But I'm thinking in my head, bro, you're at a bachelor party. That's not safekeeping. That's like putting a diamond in a hurricane and hoping for maturity, right? So by 2 a.m., the ring is gone, and we're about to close the club. VIP booth got flipped. Tip jars were checked. Everybody and security were crawling around hands and knees looking like drunk detectives. Man, that was a sight to see. They ended up not finding the ring. They said, we open tomorrow early afternoon. We got a cleaning crew coming in. We'll give you a call if we find it. The groom held his head in shame, grabbed his boys, and they left the club. Now, the next morning, I was working the lunch shift, so I got in early. And then I walk in, and a dancer was having a meeting with a manager. So, you know, I kind of, you know, peek in. I listen intensively, and I found out that the dancer was holding the ring hostage for better tips. And honestly, I respect the business model. So the club ends up calling the groom, and he got there quick and got the ring back. Here's the curveball. After the groom thanked her, gave her $100 cash, and hugged her like she saved the franchise, he then invites her to the wedding. That's bonkers. So she ended up going to the wedding and came back to the club a week later with stories of her own. Definitely going to be on the next episode of Gentleman's Night. Now, wedding rings disappear every year. Bars, beaches, bathrooms, and bachelor parties. Basically, anywhere men can convince themselves we're being responsible while we're drinking alcohol and sunglasses are being worn indoors. So I want to know, what's the most important thing you ever lost on a night out? Phone, wallet, keys, your dignity. I want the full crime scene. Text me a tip at 844-955-9550. The best one gets read on the radio. Here's Notorious.

0: When it sounds this good, it's got to be Gentleman's Night every Saturday 9 to midnight, but only on Rock 95.5, Chicago's rock station. We got a couple of text messages already in. Big shout out to Bob from Elmhurst, one of our regulars. Thanks for checking in, Bob. And of course, Big Mike. What up, Big Mike? Big Mike and I used to work together at the Industrial Strip in Hammond. Now he listens to the show every Saturday night. But up next, two rival bachelor parties in one club is already dangerous enough. Now, if you sprinkle a little champagne, top it off with ego and matching t-shirts, now we're just filming evidence. The story called The Champagne War is coming up after the break.
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You're locked in at Gentleman's Night every Saturday on Rock 95.5, Chicago's rock station. Now, one thing that's fairly common that people don't even notice in the nightclub industry would be multiple bachelor parties and bachelorette parties that would happen the same night. Very common. This story happened at Ocean in Chicago. Two grooms ended up being in the same club, and they must have had bad blood with each other. I saw one thing in common, though. Both of them were loud. And another thing is, they both thought they were the main event, right? Snapping photos of themselves, trying to smile at all the ladies, tipping security, living life like a movie. Now, here's the funniest part of it. Both groups of men had on that black t-shirt with a tuxedo image in the front. So I knew something was up. And so they make their ways to different sides of the club. And then I see bottle service come out. So they're popping champagne bottles. It's nice. And they're loaded, you know. They're tipping. It seems like a good regular Saturday night. But then one of the groomsmen stood up with a bottle in his hand, started shaking it and said, "Last man standing by shots." To me, with my experience, that's a terrible sentence to say. Immediate damage happened. But before I could jump on the radio, champagne started spraying like

somebody won the NBA Finals. People started ducking. Because you know a cork, when you pop a cork from a champagne bottle, that thing can fly up to 20 miles an hour and hit you in the head. So along with people ducking, women got splashed. One guy slid on the floor like he was fighting for playoff positioning or something. But I had to do what a DJ does. I grabbed that mic and I said, hey, hey, fellas, if you wanted to impress the ladies, step one is buying the drinks, not baptizing them. The crowd went nuts and the Eagle War ended. Well, the bar usually wins in that situation because those guys ran up a tab. Luckily, security was there quick, calmed it down. I took care of the rest, but it made me think. A champagne cork can fly fast enough to hurt somebody, which means that the most dangerous weapon at a bachelor party is not the bottle. It's the man holding it after three speeches and no food and all that drink. So I want to know, what's the dumbest flex you ever saw at a party? Or what's the dumbest thing you've ever done? 844-955-9550. I want the guy who tried too hard and immediately became entertainment. Text me now.

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1: 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All right, Mattress Mack. Have you heard of him? Well, he put over $500,000 on the Astros to win the World Series. Then my White Sox showed up with a pillow and bad intentions. We're going to jump in this topic up next.

95.5, Chicago's rock station. So Mattress Mac, right? Big mattress businessman from Houston, beloved. He bet $516,000 on the Astros winning the World Series with $13 million on the line. I repeat, $13 million. That's not a bet. That's a man looking at his bank account and saying, let's give my cardiologist something to do. But then my beloved White Sox swept the Houstons right out of the playoffs. Mac sells mattresses, but Chicago put his dreams to bed. 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But the Sox did deliver a free couch, because now Houston fans can sit down and watch the rest of October baseball with everybody else. Now, sports betting can be stressful, Michael, but tying it to mattress refunds, it's got to be next-level chaos. Imagine losing your playoff dreams and realize you still got to owe for the sectional. Ah, what's the worst bet you ever made? 844-955-9550. I want the kind of gamble where even the couch was embarrassed. Text me now.

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That's a live grenade in dress shoes. I got a story titled Family Feud on the Dance Floor, right after Offspring.

Offspring, off the album Smash, 1994. I remember it vividly because I used to ride my bike around with my CD player, and I dropped my CD player, and the CD got stuck. So I had this on repeat for an entire summer. Great track, though. Shout out to Offspring on Rock 95.5, Chicago's rock station. So when you DJ at a smaller club, you can hear different conversations in really good detail, to be honest. So eavesdropping was a thing for me. I'd always kind of like spy a little bit and say, hey, what are they doing? What's the ruckus over here? So one night, I found out that this gentleman who I thought was just a drunkie into the club picked a fight with a bachelor party that was already going on because that the drunk guy was the brother of the bride-to-be, right? He had no business being there. He wasn't even invited. But that guy ended up shoving his finger in the dude's shoulder, ended up trying to swing at him. Luckily, he missed. But when he swung his fist, it landed in an ice bucket on the table next to him. And there are like some big guys with black leather vests, if you know what I'm saying. They got up quick. They shoved him to the floor and said, hey, pay for another bucket or else. And the guy's like, nah, I'm drunk. I'm going to defend my honor. He tried to swing back. But security knew who those guys were and ended up grabbing this guy by the shoulder. Two hands, they dragged him out, right? That would have been bad. You know what I'm saying? And it makes you think for a little bit. Like, almost every bachelor party has one surprise guest. And it's never the responsible one. It's always somebody's cousin, brother, sister's uncle with a strong opinion, bad shoes, and nothing to lose. But how about this? Let's open up the text lines again. Text me a tip. 844-955-9550. Who is the one person that you would never invite to a party? Put them on blast. Everybody has one. Text me now. We got Nickelback.

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1: Because it's always been about us, not everyone else. But if the everyone else's want to come over for a beer next Sunday, I'm good with it.
2: 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Why not?

Now, here's the thing about bachelor parties. I don't know how many I've DJed over the last 10 years. Nobody walks in planning to become the story. Everybody thinks they're the normal one. I'm just here to support the groom goes through everybody's set, I imagine. But what I see is, no, you're not. You're wearing a suit. You're yelling at strangers. You're holding a plastic cup like it's evidence. You're drinking way more than you can handle. Bachelor parties are where grown men find out what kind of friends they really have. Some friends protect you. Some friends embarrass you. Some friends lose the ring. How about this? Some friends bet on Houston. Hey, shots fired. And some friends handcuff you to furniture and forget the key. Now, that's not brotherhood. That's a group project with bail money.

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Have you seen the movie Unshattered? I went to see it today with my son, and it was epic. Telling you, not only were people just wilding out and singing along to the tracks and watching the in-depth detail of behind the scenes and the making of the tour and all the stress that came with it and everything they had to overcome, some fans left in tears.

0: 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Living Dead Girl kind of makes me want to think about relationships. Like, dating in 2026 gotta be crazy. Half the people are emotionally unavailable, and the other half just have really good lighting. Oof.
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1: I'm Steve Stiles, and this is Gentleman's Night on Rock 95.5, Chicago's rock station. Rage Against the Machine. Oh, this track is epic. Bulls on Parade. See, nothing wakes you up quicker than realizing the system wants your money, your time, and somehow still expect you to answer 100 emails after 5. What? Here we go.

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0: Guns N' Roses with Sweet Child of Mine on Rock 95.5 Chicago's Rock Station. Axl made Romance sound beautiful. And Slash made it sound like there's probably a motorcycle parked outside ready to go. So if you need to go, you need to go now.
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1: Because the power cord scratches the itch. Sorry, I just wanted to get that out there.
0: 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Why not?

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1: 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I don't even know what the hell that means.
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0: the empty spot next to him at the bar. 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
0: 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He wasted two kids, then ran for the door. 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

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Is it too early for a Bloody Mary? 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

Did you know if you slapped a chicken, a raw one, 23,034 times, you could cook it? Isn't it? I'm here to offer you all the information you need. 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

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Is it too early for a little bevy? No? 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

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I got Audio Slave on the way next. There was some Flagpole City from Harvey Danger too, but this is Nirvana, of course.

And we miss that voice every day. It's eternal, right? Because we just heard it just now. 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Yes, Rocky the Rooster returns tomorrow morning. Opportunities for you to win $1,000 13 times a day. Just listen, hang out. That's it.

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still got it, let me tell you that. Walt can attest, if you're not following Walt on social media, he showed a bunch of different images from the Spheres performances this weekend in Las Vegas. 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

We are WCHI-FM, which can be heard from a giant tower on top of the Hancock. 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

0: A little love for our friends down the hallway at 103.5 Kiss FM. They do this jingle ball thing every year. And a bunch of you went this past year because Shinedown played, which was kind of cool. All sorts of different genres and whatnot. They have another show coming this December, and they just announced the tickets are on sale. You can go to Ticketmaster if you want to get that for your kids or whatever. That is a good idea for a holiday present, because I know it's hard enough to get stuff for kids, and memories usually work nicely.
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it's like everywhere in Chicago, it's been divided in terms of White Sox fans versus Cubs fans. Obviously, the White Sox fans, lots more to be thankful for. Cubs, kind of miserable, but they don't have the Pope behind them, so there's that. 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

truly is baffling that it's been 50 years since Tom Petty broke into the scene and changed the way rock sounded for a quick second. So yeah, it's sort of unconventional, and this song is iconic. 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
1: 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On

It's October, which means it's Purge Month. If you don't follow Maria Palmer on Instagram and TikTok and all those places on social media, you must. And enjoy the Purge. If you don't know what this is, you must go to social media.

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absolutely crunches there at the end, right? Evanescence, who will you follow on Rock 95.5 Chicago's Rock Station? One of the most recent hits from them. Nice resurgence. It was nice to see Evanescence bounce back after kind of being away for a bit. Stone Temple Pilots now in Big Empty.

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Josh will be up next. Got great music in the meantime, though. This is Pink Floyd. 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

0: Rock 95.5, Chicago's Rock Station. It's Josh. 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That's in Homewood on October 17th, coming up right around the corner. 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

It's Rock 95.5, Chicago's rock station. I am Josh. What's going on? 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

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You. You know why? Because you're listening. Even if you're working, it's still a good time to be listening. And I appreciate that. 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

0: Bobby, my man Bobby, hanging out with us. Yeah, what can I do for you, man?
1: Could you play What I Got by Sublime? Thank you.
0: Yeah, I could do Sublime, What I Got. I got it all for you. 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

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It's Josh, and I need to know what's going on with you. 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All you got to do is search for us and click that microphone button. Shoot me a message. What are you doing on the weekend? It's Rock 95.5.

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WCHI, we swear by our humanity. Which explains just how really stupid we are. Yay! 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

0: 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It's Josh, and libraries around the country expanding their libraries of things. That means you can borrow tools, kitchen gear, museum passes, even American Girl dolls, artwork, and ghost hunting kits. Used to be just books. Now you get all this cool stuff. That means somewhere there's a librarian saying, you know, your books are 3 weeks overdue, and we need the EMF detector back by Tuesday.
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You know that feeling when you hear the song that you love and you go, man, that is my jam, and you crank it up? That's what I love about playing music for you. I appreciate you listening. Thanks so much. 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
0: You know what? You're right. From all forms of music, all across the board. Brad, you know what? I think we just became best friends. 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

95.5, Chicago's rock station. It's Josh, and coming up all this week, got some cool stuff to give to you. Not only will Rocky the Rooster be back and you can win $1,000, but we're going to get also want to

No, I was just talking to a Klinger this morning about this show that was out in Maryland yesterday called Power to the People. It was on MS Now. You can see it. Tons of great bands. Tom Morello put it together, and Foo Fighters were on it, and they just simply crushed it. Like, there's nothing like seeing the Foo Fighters live. I saw them a few years ago over at Riot Fest. Man, yeah, I love it. I can't wait for them to come back. Sure. I know they were just here. I can't wait for them to come back again. I can't wait for it. Europe is on now. It is Rock 95.5.

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We're going to get you in to see Metallica. 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

It's really great to know that you're listening to me right now because, well, that makes me feel really good. And even though it's not about me, it's about you. I appreciate you listening, and I just want to say thank you. Thanks for listening. You're the best. 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

We are WCHI-FM, which can be heard from a giant tower on top of the Hancock. 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

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It's Josh, and I feel like we're on a good level right now, but why don't we take it up another notch? 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If there's something in your ear holes that you've been dying to hear, I'll get that on for you as well. Let me know. I want to hear from you today. It's Rock 95.5.

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1: My name's Andrew, and I think you guys should play Pearl Jam. I love you guys. I always have you on my radio in my room, and I always put you on in the car. Love you guys.
0: Andrew, my man, that is so nice of you. We love hearing that. So you know what? Your Pearl Jam, it's on for you right now. And thanks for listening.

whether you're working, whether you're doing some homework, whether you're doing some housework, or whether you're just hanging out doing nothing. Maybe you're driving too. Thanks for listening. I appreciate it. Thank you. Seriously. 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

You ever party so hard that you're just like the next day, you're like, I'm not going to party ever again. And then the next thing you know, your buddies are calling you about, oh, we're going to party tonight. And then you're doing it all over again. I feel that way. That's what happened the last two nights for me. I think I'm good on partying for a while. My birthday's Tuesday. It's the next party I'm going to have, and that's it. All right, we're done. It's Rock 95.5, Candlebox.

0: Rock 95.5, Chicago's rock station. It's Josh. And listen, we caught up with technology finally, okay? We did. And now you can watch the Morning Mosh Pit every weekday morning on YouTube. 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If you want to check it out, we do it every single weekday morning. 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
2: 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Dana White is bringing Power Slaps to Texas for the first time on the campus of Texas Tech University. Two massive title fights headline the card, including slap fighting legend Wolverine. Also on the card is former WWE champion Jake Hager and the debut of former

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your ear hole locked? Is that can you even lock your ear? I don't even know if that's a thing. Keep it on Rock 95.5 because we want to get you to see Metallica. We'll do it all week long. 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

0: Rock 95.5, Chicago's rock station. It's Josh, and there's a longevity researcher that said one of the simplest things you could do for a longer life, maybe get a dog. Research has linked dog ownership with lower mortality risk and lower risk of death after major cardiovascular events. Of course, there is one important detail they seem to leave out, and that is dogs still expect you to get up at 6 a.m. every morning and, well, you know, help them go outside.
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I said, are you gonna be my girl? Well, it's a 1, 2, 3, take my hand and come with me, because you look so fine that I really wanna make you mine. I said, you look so fine that I really wanna make you mine. 4, 5, 6, come on and get your kicks. Now you don't need a

If there is one thing that we love, it's that you are listening. We appreciate that so much. Is there any other way to say it than just thanks for listening? Well, we mean it. 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

0: I love as soon as the month changes over to October, it's Halloween. Halloween all day, every day for the next, you know, month. Now that we're a few days into the month, I think it's okay to say, you know what, we're playing Rob Zombie. That works for me. It's Rock 95.5, Chicago's Rock Station. I'm Josh, going to head out of here. Have a great rest of your Sunday, and I'll see you soon. It's Rock 95.5.
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0: Yeah, Chicago's rock station. It's Rock 95.5. That's a Bears win. And that is, my friends, what we call a post-game celebration. Just wait for Ben Johnson to do the good, better, best. And I'll play one for you anyway because I love it and I have it recorded. It's what I do here on Chicago's Rock Station, Rock 95.5. I'm Daniel, here till 9 o'clock celebrating the Bears win. And in case you don't care about the Bears, I'm going to keep playing great music. Led Zeppelin, Sum 41, AC/DC, all on deck. Plus, I'll tell you how you can get your hands on some Metallica tickets. I'll let it all be known shortly. It's all coming up. 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

I will never be able to snap that well a day in my life, but I give it a try every time that song ends. 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I'm Daniel. 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

What a tradition it is in fall in Chicago. The pumpkin spice lattes, the food is always great out here. And right around this time of year, we start to see races for caskets in certain areas. Yep, the 14th annual Forest Park Casket Races are going to happen again on Saturday, October 24th. 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Hope to see you there. It's dead.

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0: it.
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0: Because the power cord scratches the itch. Ah! Sorry, I just wanted to get that out there.
1: Rock 95.5. Why not?

Reports say that CoverGirl tests their makeup on animals, and apparently they're not doing a very good job of it because their mascara makes my cat look pretty stupid. So maybe you want to try doing that with something else. My words to you, CoverGirl. Tom Petty now running down a dream on Chicago's Rock Station. Rock 95.5. Make it louder.

Hard to believe 35 years ago, Teen Spirit, the video was filmed for less than 50 grand. Apparently, they recruited about 150 fans to play high school students. And after hearing the song about a dozen times, Kurt Cobain let those guys just start moshing. So all that you see when they get off the bleachers, that was a real reaction to that song. Pretty cool, huh? It kills me.

I may give love a bad name, but I'm also the guy that does you how to win concert tickets like Metallica and many other bands out there. So I guess it's a wash, if you will. I'll tell you how you get your hands on those Metallica tickets starting tomorrow morning. That's coming up, but first it's Youngblood and the Smashing Pumpkins on Chicago's Rock Station. It's Rock 95.

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0: I know the feeling. You're watching all those videos of Metallica the Sphere, and you want to jump because the FOMO is pretty thick, is it not? If you're following Rock 95.5 and Walt, they've been there. They've been taking videos, and they are all epic. And I know what you're saying. I just want to go see Metallica when they perform. It's like a religious experience. We're going to give you a chance to win those tickets starting tomorrow. 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

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I'll tell you more. But first, it's Green Day. 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

Eli, you've officially gone too far. You are now making a decision about my life that you have no good reason to be doing so. If you listen to Rock 95.5, the Morning Mosh Pit does a segment where the robots versus the world will take over. Who wins the war? This is the, what they say, the warning shot we're getting from them. McDonald's using AI to help decide what you should pay for your Big Mac. The system analyzes millions of transactions and estimates how much customers in each area are willing to pay. One restaurant could charge $5.69 for a Big Mac, while the other two can charge anywhere $6.89, $7. So apparently AI has figured out something McDonald's already knew. You are hungry enough to pay for it, but no. AI, please do something good for once, like figure out cures for cancers. Figure out how we can make the homeless get homes. Cure the drug problems out there. Leave my Big Macs alone.

0: 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Now that's a real sabotage.
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Not full on parade, but the Bulls are going into preseason. What a sports situation going on in this town. Bears win, White Sox in the playoffs, the Hawks just started back up again, and the Bulls kicked off preseason training camp. I'll dive into it a little bit more coming up here in the world's quickest sports report. FYI, that pretty much was it right there, but I'll have a little more flair to it in just a moment. But first, it's AC/DC's Hell's Bells on Chicago's Rock Station. It's Rock 95.5.

What's in the box? It's now time for the quickest sports report of all time on Chicago's Rock Station, Rock 95.5. White Sox beat Cleveland in Game 1 for the ALDS Game 2 tomorrow night at Cleveland. Bears beat the Jets, and despite winning today against the Bucks, remember this one, folks. The Green Bay Packers suck. Just makes you feel better to say it. It's therapeutic almost. Just like the song by the Goo Goo Dolls. It's Slide. 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